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5: All right, yes, welcome back. Emmy. I say send your landlord number till I go market to come back. So you never send him. You dey quick to send my landlord the one to keep me. If you send the house address, send number since you never send them. Send make we hear from the landlord now. You never send them. Number first call police the win case. So send the number. Madam, till now you not send it. Make I call them. I know they like what you hate. I'm out to shop. No. Send number. No. Fight. Madam.
6: Hello, sir.
5: What did they hold you?
6: I sent it.
5: For where? For here?
6: For the, yes, the same.
5: You never come. Send her. I sent it. Where you send her? Maybe your WhatsApp address, so maybe me call you now, so where you sent it? You sent nothing. See the call when I call you, no. You did here. Yeah? You say you have sent it. In English, you just sent it. Sent it now. Sent it. Let's hear from me. His name is Victor. Okay. Don't go.

0: Landlord, you dey see your cabin, you never wake. Wake now.
1: Hello?
0: Hello.
1: Good morning.
0: Good morning. I dey talk to Mr. Victor.
1: Yeah, who am I talking with?
0: Okay. Mr. Victor, my name na Omotok from Wazobia FM.
1: Go ahead.
0: Okay. You know any lady where her name be Emmy?
1: Yeah.
0: Okay. What be the problem now? You say him be your tenant. You say the pressure make impact. What it happen?
1: My brother, it's a long story.
0: Cut and short.
1: I think she's a psychiatric case.
0: Is a psychiatric case?
1: Yes.
0: Who be the psychiatric?
1: You need to see how she treats the little girl that stays with her.
0: Oh, she dey stay with a little girl?
1: Yes.
0: Okay.
1: It's such a terrible thing that is unbearable. And it is difficult. I got to a level where I can no more contain it.
0: Okay. Now, the small girl where they stay with her picking?
1: I'm yet to find out. Because when you ask her, she said that it is her daughter, her sister's daughter. And when you ask the girl, she will tell you that when you want to intervene, she will stay. The girl doesn't speak English. And so, somehow the girl will compromise.
0: So, basically, she they beat the girl or how she they treat the picking?
1: You say what?
0: She they beat the small girl, Abi, now how she treat the picking. You they hear me at all?
1: I'm on top. Are you hearing me?
0: I they hear you.
1: Hello?
0: You they hear me?
1: Hello?
0: Okay, I go. You they, if you not they hear me, I they call you with a WhatsApp number now, picker. I thought I said this matter pass away to we know. Psychiatric don't enter. Because how can somebody enter us in 2 weeks? I go merge all of them together. We'll discuss the psychiatric here. We will psychiatric this matter. Lalad, now me they call you. Pick this, what's up? Since hello?
2: What's up?
0: Yes. You they hear me now?
2: I can hear, yes, very clear.
0: Okay. So, I they ask, when you say, na psychiatric case, she they beat the girl, Abi, how?
2: It's not just the issue of beating the girl alone. There are several things about her that is difficult to stay with.
0: Things like...
2: More talk. You see... Yes, this is a woman. She just came in. Hours from the day she came in, we started having issues.
0: With who?
2: That is enough to make you know. They let you know with her.
0: Okay, direct that she begin get issue directly with you. I be with who?
2: With me, with everybody. With the case of beating of this little girl, is the whole environment here is aware of it. One of the situations, most of them wanted to bring in the police. But they could not go because the girl herself, she's an Akwa Ibom woman. She spoke Akwa Ibom to the girl, and the girl told them that she doesn't hear English. And the thing that kept them from not taking action that day was that the police... They asked to come, say they should come with the girl. The girl said that she doesn't know how to speak and that she cannot go. It becomes such a case that if I continue this way, I might find myself in a serious mess. I told her at that point, I have to return back everything that she has paid for the room.
0: Okay, now, sorry to cut you short. She made mention of, say, after paying you the rent and drink money, you say, make him buy you drink again. He said that the reason why you they say me she pack out. Not

0: 090-6992-3590. 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If these things are happening to you, call this number, send SMS, and say that I want to be a part of your service. This coming Wednesday is going to be by 5 p.m. I will not do systematic deliverance in the morning. There will be no morning deliverance. It's going to be by 5 p.m. Our interdenominational service every Wednesday will be in the evening because of this war against the evil of Embermont. Come and be a part of it. I will resume counseling. When I resume, I will let you know. Don't forget my office line, 090-6992-3590 or 081-1521-6333. God bless you. As I see you in service tomorrow, my God will do you good in Jesus' name. Amen.
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0: Oh yes, now so we go to sing the dance along on the 1st of October 2026 for Santal Event Center. All the Umuwan you demand for inside the Pitakwa for inside the Santal Event Center waiting for Sass Road. Now dear all of us good day. For the Pitakwa to love hangout, we be said then call them Advantage All Ladies Edition. Now so you be. Yeah, so this one like this, now place where we say we're going to network, now place where we say we'll make sure say like this, now we'll meet one or two people, now place where we say we're going to talk about relationship, we're going to talk about investment, we're going to talk about plenty other things too. Yes, you will be saying they find the bone of your bone. You feel see the bone of your bone for there too, now say it be. Big speakers did that, they will be say go speak, we'll be say they go bless our lives like this, now say it be. Business, so finances, so relationship, they tell you say every everything will be say gas to do with your betterment, and now we're going to checkmate for inside there. Yes, and the date will be say the Port Harcourt Love and God, the Shelle. Now on Thursday will be the 1st of October 2026 for Santal Event Center. Santal Event Center, now there you're going to happen. Santal Event Center will be said for Sass Road. Now there this one going to happen. You will be said to listen to me like this now, and this one totally you well well. You want sponsor, you won't get more information, if you call this number will be 0816-056-9412. 0816-056-9412. And also, don't forget to say like this now, we're going to get a free pelvic scan. For ladies, they will be say go come before 11 a.m. And that's how it will be. And also, we're going to get a business and investment mentorship for 100 ladies. Now, so it be. Date again, now Thursday, 1st of October 2026. Venue na Santal Event Center where they for Sass Road na there you go the shell. To get more information to partner, if you call this number once again 0816-056-9412.
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1: I make a half an hour. 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

Oh yes, Yineka, me, I greet you fundamentally. Informate, I won't give you the come from Umic Company Limited. Things and things will be said that they do, things and things will be said that they sell, that they deal on all sizes of quarry product, alias chippings. Now, which they sell for inside Umic Company Limited. And the place will be said them day, that they are long will be Kwere Airport Road, Alu, beside Boeing Filling Station, and the other day. And when you go, they go measure the quantity we be say you want on their standard measuring machine, whether they call it weighbridge. You go confirm, you go pay, you go get joy because you go get the exact quantity we be say you pay for. So if you serve one follow, reach out to Ome Company Limited so that you go get your own chippings where you go take run one or twos, where you go lead to three or fours. If you call them for their number, we be 0813-572-3222. 0813-572-3222. Or you call them for their other number, will be 0912-994-7115. 0912-994-7115. Oh yes, still on information. We'll be so good to carry. They give you one by each, follow by follow, turn by turn. This one they come from the Odbako Equiry Conversion. Yes, so as it be, they say make a let you know say the 246 Odbako Equiry Conversion 2026. It don't come as it be, oh. And as it be like this, His Royal Majesty will be Eze Uchechukwu Isaiah Eliuku will be DSSR JP, and also Eze Epara Rebisi. All of them like this now. The paramount ruler of Port Harcourt, they don't collaborate with Olozu clan and chief elders and also stakeholders. And the same way, said that they welcome the Odbako Equiry Cultural Organization worldwide to their 246th convention. We'll be saying good to Shelley for Elekaya Town Hall, where they for Rebisi inside the Port Harcourt. Oh yes, still on information. So I go to carry they give you. This one they come from Wazobia Beauty and Cosmetics. Now then they produce Wazobia perfume and also the body spray. Will be say anytime we use them, it will last well for your body. And the same can let you know say if you dey Enugu, you dey Owerri, you dey Calabar, you dey Uyo, or you dey any place at all. And if you like be one of our distributors, person will be say go to distribute.

0: All right, 94.1 was the BFM now every day. Yes, it's more time now we really get for you. And that's more time what we get, so we're going to use that more time well. We're going to use them well. So today is Saturday, and now the last Saturday, right? Yeah. Now the last Saturday for this month. And we all know, say every last Saturday for the month, now we take the, open the phone line to hear from you. With the yay things way they happen to you. As you stay consigned, your life, your family, your relationship, everything will concern you. Okay? Now, here we take the settle some kind of confused question. When you see many of now they ask us, if I no answer, I go tell you for a fact. A lot of people, they go through things, so both man, both woman, nobody come out. Nobody good pass anybody. It never happened to you, not me say no, they happen to another person. So I go up on the phone line, make a hear from you. My name now, Lady J. 0818-475-0000. 0818-476-0000. Now the number for you to reach me up here for the show. Or you go my WhatsApp and send me your WhatsApp message on top 0809-030-6414. Okay, so Mark, would they go sharply to take one or two of your calls?
1: Hello. Good morning.
0: Good morning, sir.
1: Okay, I'm Mr. Blessed calling from Port Harcourt. Hello.
0: Go on, sir. They hear you.
1: Okay, I said this program is for the women. This man, when will you do? When will you conduct the men own? This is our hangout.
0: You say go do men own? You say when I go do men own?
1: No, these are men will not participate. So please, can you do the one that men will?
0: No, Oga, sir, men can come. We're not stopping. Do you know that some of our speakers are men?
1: Okay, no, I remember.
0: Yes, we get men. Some of our speakers are men. As a matter of fact, yes, men. Una de let me make a talk. I don't want to be talking. Nas. If a shokuna, we get a man as a speaker. You understand? In fact, that very day, we go they talk one ogbonge talk. What do men want from a woman?
1: Okay.
0: So you can come.
1: And then, because the emphasis is always on the women, but they are young and the men.
0: I don't talk as if men can come. So, sir, please. Please come there.
1: Okay,
0: all right, come. Men can come, please. Exactly. Thank you. Thank you. Thank you so much. Men can come. If I'll get a lot of men where they come with their wives. Some they come with their babe because they don't want you to say, nah, my wife go love, my babe go love hangouts. She no come back again. Hello. Hello, who's in my phone line? Yes, good morning.
2: Yeah, I'm single.
0: You're what?
2: I am Favor. I'm calling from South Africa.
0: All right. Okay, Favor, welcome.
2: So.
0: Oh, there. So sorry, Favor. Somebody has called. Hello? What did happen to our network? Now use the WhatsApp. If network worry you, just go my WhatsApp and send me a message for my WhatsApp. Oh my God! Hello, who did the phone line?
3: Good morning.
0: Yes, good morning. Are they fine?
3: We are trying to get this number at Android inside. We can't get it. We don't know what to do.
0: What happened for Andoni?
3: We know that you are this number.
0: Una not get my number for Andoni.
3: Yes, in the stars. Before you call, they say it's still off. Before you say it's still off.
0: And Nobi say he gets special number whether they give another person's. Now the same line. But you know location matters, so sorry. But thank God you get me today now. Okay, we're there with you.
3: Okay, I give you. Yes, I will share the number to my people.
0: Okay, no wahala. Who there, my phone line? Morning for this morning. I greet you. Off your radio, sir, please. Off your radio.
4: Are you there?
0: Yes.
4: I just like the man said, I always want to ask, but since you said that
0: men can come, for goodness sake.
4: I can't even wait to see you.
0: Men can come, please, I beg. We're not stopping you people. Since we say anything we want to do, now must shook body puts. Now not the rest.
4: No,
0: the truth. I'm sorry, man, go market. Are they come? For Wazobia FM, I beg, not go anywhere.
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0: Oh yes, better countryman, better countrywoman, I greet you righteously. As it be like this, my compound people, they know they use mouth, they know they use mouth, yeah, anything, enjoyment like this. Because I tell them, say, October 1st, all of us like this, based on say, MTN, don't say, then got us covered, we no need worry ourselves again, my compound people, all of them, don't they disturb me, don't say, make a share update. Well, any which way, I know for like make only my compa people get this update. That is why I don't carry and can't give una. As a BU will be say, you don't they plan a place to carry your boo go, to carry your bae go, ebube. Or maybe you just won't carry your mama come out, you won't carry your papa come out. Or as a family, una just won't come out on the 1st of October. And I call you bagger, that is to say money no day. Empty and now they don't come outside. It say make you no worry yourself at all. Because that day, just wear cloth, dress fine, looks spliffing. And make all road in the little where. Make all road the little box office cinema, Garden City Mall for inside the Pitagua.
1: Jesus Christ, where they won't be long. I wonder.
0: Oh yes, MTN say they got you covered. They say like this now. You go the shell for a box office cinema waiting for Garden City Mall for inside the Port Harcourt. So wherever you there for inside Port Harcourt that day, make sure say you find yourself go there, because when you go there that day, you go watch movie free of charge. Then go give you drink free of charge, and also plenty other surprises today. Now you know say when MTN they do something, they know they do one like that.
2: You get it?
0: I just hope say you get it too. So if I be you, I go mount go there, go collect plenty things. Remember say this one now free of charge. Just come show yourself. MTN like this now they celebrate the Yellow Independence Day. Now 3 p.m. sharp they start, but me myself and I they very sure say my compound people like this now 2:30 we done day there. Yeah, so 2:30 we don't did here because we know $1 at all, and I believe say yourself you know good all. Sharply go our social media man do go checkmate there so that you go to see more updates. Just go follow us for Instagram and platform X, formerly Twitter @MTNNG, or you follow us for Facebook MTN Nigeria, so that you know go miss all the updates will be say go to drop. Remember say on road you go to lead to box office cinema waiting for Garden City Mall inside Pitakwa on the 1st of October 2026, where we go to watch film proudly sponsored by MTN.
2: Yes, man.
1: clap for Jesus. If not the Jesus Christ, then you won't be loved. I wonder.
3: To my father, maybe he could teach our daughter what it takes to love a queen.
4: All right, I'm gonna come back here and take another call. Who there with our line? Hello, this now open Saturday. Yes, I greet you.
5: Good morning,
4: sir. One are they talk now? Make una talk out. I know they hear your voice. Hello.
6: Yeah. Hello, ma'am.
4: Yes. Good morning.
6: I called back.
4: Yes,
6: ma'am.
4: Good morning.
6: Yeah. Please, favor. I called back
4: again. Okay. Favor, good day with you.
6: Yeah. I just like to say, seriously, I don't even know where to start from, but like this topic is just something about my life and something that concerns me. I left home to make one coffee for myself to do all of the last class. I took him up right now for somebody that I love. Somebody that I've given myself my investment and all that for 4 years. It all ended up not like really now I've washed everything away. Now we have come back to Brazil where your family start are telling you stuff, are telling you that where are you now, mocking you and all that. So you stop saying no longer to me. And I'm hurt inside. I'm feeling down. Like I don't even know how to explain how I'm feeling.
4: Your soul, you're feeling so down in your soul. You're broken. Yeah.
6: I'm very, like, I'm sick. I'm pretty, even as I'm saying it now, I don't think that I will always want to remember all what I've passed through. But like, this is me, and this is my story, and it must come with flashback to me. And I will still have to remember it. So sometimes I will just start crying. I'll just cry out myself, my soul, my pain, and everything.
4: For how long did you cry? Don't you think it's time for you to pick up yourself? Time for you to, you know, open a new chapter, okay? And time for you to move to a new chapter. Because one thing when it be said this, you know, self-pity, crying and regret, it they do, not delaying you. And I tell you, regrets, pain, remembering the past. Yes, it's good to remember your past because you learn from your past. But remaining in the point and remaining in that very position of your past and not leaving your past, it close your creative ability and the possibility for you to move to another level. So I think we all don't go through stuffs for life, right? So I think now time for you to open a new chapter. I hope you go there around on the 1st of October. Because you need to open a new chapter. You get me? Yes, it's good to cry, blame yourself. You invest your time, your money, your everything. Did you do wrong? No. You not do wrong for investing your love. You not do wrong for... It's not a crime to love someone. Do you understand? It's not a crime to sacrifice everything for... It's not a crime. But it gets some relationship. Eh? When it be said, those relationship not your set up for your comeback. The relationship sets you up for you to come back and come back with your A game. But when you did for one spot and continue, they cry, you go becloud your creative mind. Because in midst of every problem, there is always a solution. But the reason why we not see solution now because we dey magnify the problem. I understand family can be very funny. Yeah. Now their way. Do you get? So take and say a new chapter is about to open.
6: Yeah, I was just going to ask something. Is it a point for you to like try to please your family?
4: I just tell you something right now. It is not a crime to please your family, but setting boundaries, knowing when you need to draw the line. Do you understand?
6: Yeah.
4: A lot of people don't die. I know of somebody that died of clinical depression because of her family. The mama, she died. Do you understand? Please, family, she died of clinical depression, and the cause of the clinical depression, medically, doctor tell her and say, now your family, move away from them. Okay, so I hope to see you on the 1st, and you know, we'll recreate a new memory again. We'll create a new memory now. This on the 1st of October, we will create a safe space where you go fit, live, love, thrive, and grow. Now make this year's what I call love hangout with a focus on four areas. Number one, with a focus on how you go fit make money. That is why with a bring powerful women them, we don't go through things. How you go fit make money, ways to structure your business. Already, it gets some people when you busy, they don't they teach them about business. Women and a man, now be their instructor for that class. All of them are women. There are 150 women on that WhatsApp group. Their teacher and a man. I don't happen to, you know, go somewhere and I meet that and are they for that group, but they don't know say they. Many of the women, they're 150, they are all ladies. Come and see women, even some men, even there for the place self, come there, hear some men voice. Because some of them register their wife, register their sister, register their girlfriend. So this year, we'll focus on business. We'll focus on investment opportunities. Now make a continuous thing. We'll focus on family. We'll focus on sex. We'll focus on you staying visible. We'll focus on you starting small and selling out big. Now make we bring all the Ogbonge people, then we'll be saying they don't get experience for this place. And if you be a man, you need to be there. If you really need to come there, because if you go even learn one or two from your fellow man, because when they ask question, what do men want? We get a speaker. We go to speak on that. And I man, I go come. They tell women what a man wants. Because we are trying to build a better society. Matt, take another call. Four. We'll go this morning and we end the show. Who there with phone line?
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4: Who there with line?
7: Hello, good morning.
4: Morning. Say, Lady J, happy weekend to you. I and my daughter come love you past anything. She's out to help me sell at my sand, and she would have been smiling for listening to you now. Please, my women, if you would need help October 1st, let me know. Please, we need all the help. You say, I will make myself available for you to make arrangements or anything before the event time. I have also cried and cried over my past and more. And now I am strong than ever, putting all my strength and best in my business and asking God for grace to stand with my head up high and take care of my daughter, leaving my past behind and training her in a good way. And I have told myself that even when the last drip of my blood in me, I will surely see my daughter excel and look great. Wow. Thank you. Thank you for offering to help. And please, if you know, say you go love hangout, you see anybody around the love hangout road, and maybe they're stranded, just carry them. Carry them, come. Okay? Just come the way you are. You see, you're coming to an environment where nobody they judge you. You they come to an environment where everybody, not just pure love and growth. Pure love, growth, and connection. And God help us, we'll do that. Okay? This is Celedia. Good morning to you. I came to your office yesterday and this morning to pick the tickets for Married and Not Mute, but nobody attended to me. Really? When you take come yesterday? Because the admin go down close now. She doesn't work today. He said, please, let you have a question. Is it good for me to start dating a girl? I am currently in my 20s. Please, not date a girl. I'd always tell my I get a lot of young children community from kid station. They are 13, 14, 15, 16, 17. By the way, I met one yesterday. She started listening to me when she was 6. And today she'll be 18 as at yesterday. And when she see me, she scream, oh my God. Oh my God. So I get this community committee of young girls who they listen to me. And that is why I talk. So from the age of 18, you can come to the Port Harcourt Love Hangout. In fact, if you are 15 years old and your mama can bring you there, make your mother bring you come there. The reason why I not put 15 are because I think I'm who go bring you and all that. I don't want you to come up from house. But if your mom, they come there and your mom can bring you, make your mama carry you come. Or make your sister carry you come. Or your daddy or anybody, let them bring you. Just follow somebody and come. Or maybe if an adult from an area where your family know, will not trust though, they come. You can come with them. So, I get this committee of young children, young adults. Maybe say already at the age of 13, they don't want love. They don't want, that they get crushed. Guy, don't make them they blush and all that. I remember I tell one, many of them, I tell them, until you are 23, no date any boy. Until you are 23, no waka. And guy, until you are 25, never they think of you, they find woman. Because even 25, you never find your feet. At 23, as a girl, your mindset don't they carve towards, okay, I need to settle, I need to settle, I need to settle. But when you're young, your mindset is somewhere else.

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0: Your wife, sister, sit down, open leg. 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

0: 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Just send a message. 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

0: I go until I go blind. 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
1: Wazobia 94.1 Wazobia FM Football Republic. Elizabeth Luck is still there here, and Victor Iwan Victor with her Boniface still there. I get persuagers. Waka join us in number 2 day. In name na Jarok Ojiwe. Jarok, a very good afternoon to you.
2: Yes, good afternoon, Lizzie. And I day happy when I see day here.
1: You day happy? Do you look happy when you waka enter here? Jarok, happy International Week to you.
2: Other than World Pharmacy Day, to all the pharmacists in the house and in the building, congratulations to you. Another year for us don't come, and this time around, we need to raise awareness on fake drugs. Well, all the people where they sell fake drugs, when I pity us now, especially for this country, all the people where they buy fruits, they were never ripe, because they use their carbon, take the rubber, make it for ripe, make it for make we gain. What a pity us now.
1: Yeah? Jarok, now the answer to the greeting, we agree to be that. I say happy International Week to you.
2: International Week. Okay. Oh, have you said happy
1: Victor,
2: Victor, you see this. Happy Women's International Week.
1: You see this one, Victor. Jarok, is everything all right at home?
2: I hear women for this.
1: For one side of your ear.
2: I hear women for this.
1: We'll change your headset. Anyway, now the voice of Jarok Ojiwe be that. Jarok, we don't finish MPFL. We did side the African Cup of Nations qualifiers. And I mean, they read our results. We start from Thursday till yesterday. I know say some results is surprise some persons. I don't know whether you follow for some persons. We shock for some kind of results. Where you see for the African qualifiers.
2: The results were really surprising. Egypt, Angola.
3: 0-0.
2: Egypt, I mean, if you say they're supposed
1: and everybody day house.
2: They're supposed to rush Angola. But funny enough, the Egyptian, Egypt get, or you go say full compliment. Meaning say, you get all your big players.
1: I said we're full house now.
3: Nobody get injured, stay back for the club.
2: So, I don't know how they cut to play 0-0.
1: Who they throw shade give? Nah, three lions they throw shade give Victor.
3: No, I just talk. Oh.
1: Nobody get injured, stay back house. Okay, Jarok, no England, Egypt surprise you.
2: For Africa.
1: What I said Tunisia, Uganda, new coach with what happened to them for World Cup.
2: What did we discuss?
1: 1-1. I mean, to say things go down, try like the things go down.
3: We was in a bedding in process.
2: Super Eagles game, movements were surprised me there because when Nigeria conceded first against Madagascar, I feel say.
1: Nah, no matter. Once Super Eagles concede first, everybody get BP.
2: I feel say, but Madagascar won't beat us like the last time we meet, where they beat us in 2019. But funny enough, Super Eagles gone dig deep. That's what they talk, and they look inside their mind.
1: I want to come to Super Eagles later, but you want carry us go there, just hold on.
2: Okay.
1: So apart from the Egyptian game, Super Eagles enter too. But when would they take small work?
2: Another result will surprise me now. Senegal
1: 1-1.
3: Yes.
2: 1-1 with
1: Mozambique.
3: And they win that game 1-0.
2: That
3: already.
2: Result surprised me. I watched that game yesterday in the afternoon. Nicholas Jackson for that game, now weapon fashion against Senegal. I don't know how Nicholas Jackson will open finish. He runs off the ball, superlative. As you put the talk, it's a big run off the ball. So say you wear whole ball to pass ball for her, but it will switch you. But when you give the guy the ball,
3: he gets two legs,
2: not know what to do with the ball.
3: He gets one journalist for England in the call, Nicholas Jackson. In nickname for Nicola Jackson, and Nicola Jackson offside.
1: Offside, okay. Maybe some players, they used to system football. When they come up from the system, they come national team.
2: Tell me, when Nicola Jackson, they Chelsea, now this same thing he play. He go Aston Villa now.
1: He don't do well.
2: Even when he go buy himself, when he did in a better system, he still play this same kind of game.
1: Anyway, Mali beat Capo Verde. Vozian bin de go post Jarok and Victor. Then beat Capo Verde. African pride for World Cup alongside Morocco. And the best goal for the World Cup.

0: pop.
1: Cabra.
0: Thank you.
2: In man for the settings.
0: So then full house too, like as Egypt full house. But fortunately they chop and one for the hand of Mali. It is surprising for me. Anyway, Republicans, if you join the conversation, 0809-030-6414. Now the WhatsApp line. Which of the games for the AFCON qualifiers shock you? 0809-030-6414. Over to the big one, the Super Eagles of Nigeria. Vitad Victor Osimhen Victor, we see the man Ilekena, George Ilekena, Moses Ozo, two debutants as we both talk them. Now their first time, then they appear and they score two goals. Moral booster for the Super Eagles. You there for commentary duty that day, and I know say, but talk come and say, Ademola Lookman, it be like say no be in game that day.
2: Yeah, so for that game, Ademola Lookman, I didn't play a while. I know we really enjoy in game, but every other person, they try their best. I know be like say he play badly, but he on paper he play as a left winger. But every time
3: he play badly, Victor.
2: Every time he be like say in the core occupy the second striker role, he won't be one of the strikers. So he leave that
0: when, a 4-4-2 down already then.
2: Yes, so he leave that our left wing. He leave that our left wing open, and we see Bruno Yemechi. They need to go front to go occupy that space, and Alex it will be also the drift go that side. Most times we see that one on one where chance where by the chief manage to save. Now waiting bring that chance because as then drift go that left. Now only in the Dibinde the middle at that point. So. It can be like say the Mozambique players they have numbers for there. So if they face picture them making the conscious of the role when they play for the team, stay on the role, or maybe rather play them as a second striker as now waiting in one play. Besides that, the team play very well. The only chance, I'll be the first chance where they give away, that are chance where Madagascar you score. Or you call them a lapse in concentration. That time, you like say, them blink their eye.
0: They blink them.
2: Yes.
0: They don't open up fast.
2: Now, Madagascar, you score a goal. But besides that one,
0: everything will be okay.
2: Super performance. Then get most of the ball possession. Play the ball. Dominate the possession. Play the ball inside the half of Madagascar. Create so many opportunities. And I like the run of George. I like the runs when they make. Besides the goal where he score, he makes some other runs. Although, I think one of them be the outside. But he makes some runs where you're going to say, yes. Subsequently, I seen they play with the players. I seen they understand the players the more. Ingo really do a lot for the Super Eagles.
0: Jarok, give Eric Chile in flowers for the team when put out to play the match against Madagascar.
2: What team you use flower do?
3: Before we reach flower stage, make I talk on some of the things where Victor talk. First, Ademola Lookman. Ademola Lookman, he get one funny thing when I observe. So recently, somebody come to the studio tell us, say, you know Ademola Lookman, well, you know Victor Osimhen, well. These two people, they be like night and day for Super Eagles. Not so many people know. When you see them for TV, they laugh, they do this. They know they waka enter each other, they not be friends. But when they're there on the pitch, then they play for the sake of playmate the team win. Funny enough, what I don't observe, anytime when Osimhen no day beside Ademola Lookman, he get the door. The game not the go the way you expect him to go. Ademola Lookman, I one player when if Osimhen day ran, when he see him best. Yesterday we don't see that Ademola Lookman. Like Victor talk, Ademola Lookman supposed operate as the left winger. But anytime when they go offensive, so make he hug the line like Samuel Chukwueze they do for this side. It was a run, enter the center of the pitch. There's one show.
0: Now, maybe the way George position himself or waiting.
2: No, not be George.
0: Hold on. He don't understand the movement where George won be. Because you they talk and say, he get better understanding with Victor Osimhen.
3: Don't
0: be so.
3: No, now you know they listen to me. Listen very well. The positions are where they don't define the position. You now the top strike. You the play supporting striker. So you occupy this part of the field. You occupy this. But you will be 11 or 7. They on the touchline to the left. They that line. Ademola Lookman, they did that line. Once he will be hold the ball. Somebody Ademola Lookman run towards the left flank channel. Say, okay. Now yeah, I did. He go run one shooky body for the space when Ako Adams and Ilekena they occupy already to make them like 3 man for there.
0: He they do like that when Victor Osimhen they play.
3: He not they do like that.
0: Now when it's not they talk now. No, so
2: for when we play AFCON, we know say the system where the coach been play now something like a 4-3-1-2 formation. So he mean they play behind the two stars for that formation.
0: Okay.
2: They replaced three midfielders behind.
1: But yesterday,
2: we not play like that. We played two midfielders where they the middle. We played Chukwueze on the right. We played
1: 4-4.
2: He supposed to play on the left with two strikers for the front. But now, in they still come in for that middle.
1: He left.
2: He will operate from the left.
1: Now, it will be now they limited in options to pass ball to when he rock on there. Who are going to throw the ball go give on the left? Nobody.
0: So what's the fault? What's the problem? Now because
1: he forget himself.
0: He forget himself.
2: Call positional awareness. He's supposed to be aware of the position.
0: That yesterday where Osimhen no, they can't forget himself.
1: He forget himself. But if now those are going to Osimhen, they Osimhen go don't shout for, go don't quarrel. What is your side now?
2: Hold on.
0: We don't see him forget himself when Osimhen they play alongside him. We never see that kind of thing.
1: Even if he did,
0: so
1: he
0: gets
1: very
0: a better understanding now when Osimhen they play with for team.
1: Listen,
0: compared to
1: that
0: now,
1: word
0: when we see
1: want to make a use now. In my mind, that word no fit.
0: Not be like chemistry.
1: That another word was to make a use.
0: Okay, leave him like that. If, no wahala.
1: Then the other thing I agree with Victor, you said the goal where we concede now last for concentration. No, I don't agree. That ball, now powerful delivery. That delivery inside the box by the Madagascan. Now powerful delivery when our defense line, they try keep offside trap. If you watch that replay yesterday, two Madagascan players now advanced. The one where get that one they offside. Who scored the goal?
2: Ibino the offside.
1: If first Waka will play, they all keep offside. As the ball they call, if you say, man, this guy not the offside position, ball come. He just chukulis everyone, pam, 1-0. Then Stanley Nwabali too, on his own, be they wait for referee say, make the blow. If they look like smile, made a blow offside. He no quick react. Neither but say he react on time. That go for no to stand.
0: Overall, in which time we will give yesterday performance, Chile. Me collecting flowers.
1: He no get any flower or collect Lizzie. He get many things when I need to work on for that team. He gets so many things when he still needs to work.
0: Like
1: on.
0: Waiting and waiting.
1: He still get many things.
0: Like waiting and waiting.
1: Positional awareness where me and Victor talk now.
0: Just positional awareness where Ademola and Lookman lose guard yesterday.
1: Calm down, you say like waiting and waiting. And they give you example.
0: And they
1: you
0: talk. Don't talk. Don't finish.
1: Positional awareness of players. Yes, you need to work on that thing. Then I don't see reason why when you want to make substitution, you need to work on his subs very well. I don't see reason why you will put two slow strikers for the same game at the same time. The man with the record could shoot for
2: Tolu Adukadari and
1: you can't go put Policeman Piking. You can't go put Taro Awoni for game. Went slow.
0: It's all right. 0809-030-6414. I know say anytime we watch Super Eagles game, a lot of us they turn to coaches. A lot. He supposed. At the end of the day,
1: now
0: three
1: you
0: points.
1: Coach, now you ask me.
0: 3 points. No, I know they know. I'm just not just you, Jarok. All of us. Why go put? Why go start? Why no go? But at the end of the day, now 3 points secured and a win. Somewhere like Mourinho, he know they after fancy football. So far, you give them the points. Now, waiting day after. Now, points, they win you games. 0809-030-6414. You feel they drop your comments. How you see yesterday game? Super Eagles, Nigeria versus Madagascar. How you see them? Without they move away or feed on the cope without Victor Osimhen the way it be? That one also day. With they come back, make we enter market. No go anywhere.
4: 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You make a take cool left for Wazobi FM. I beg, not go anywhere.
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0: 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Football Republic with the show. Elizabeth Lucky, Victor Ita, Boniface, Jairo Kojue, they're still there. Positional awareness, Adolomanda Lookman, he be the sleep on bicycle. As he no play with Victor Osimhen, he forgets himself. And maybe when he go play with Victor Osimhen, he go deal in lane. He no go forget himself. Because him and Victor Osimhen, for feed, then be bread and butter. For outside feed, that one are their own cup of tea. 0700-941-941-941. 0818476000. Hello, who that phone line? Oh, that one don't go. Hi. Hey, do like to try call us back. Yesterday game, Nigeria versus Madagascar. You watch them and wait till you take out of the game. We don't they try or. With the six signs, say yes, we feel cope with our sim, and one or more things where we feel say he never gig for our side. Hello.
8: Hello.
0: Hi, good afternoon.
8: Hello. Elizabeth Lucky.
0: Kanamoy.
8: Kanamoy. I greet you.
0: In they hear you.
2: I greet you.
1: Lover man, I greet
8: my,
1: you.
8: My name is the Yadom, the radio governor for Kukananda, the Yadom, the radio governor. When, my first of talk about the result which surprised me yesterday. Now, this DJ and Lesotho, you know, DJ beat Lesotho 1-0. Yeah, that result surprised me. Because if Lesotho, then they commenced here, Super Eagles back in those days.
0: Yeah, we'll be there the same group for
1: so we replay each other. You say surprise,
8: so the thing surprised me. Niger, we not only nation, but that's by the way. Then, as for the supposed, I wasn't that I've not been that impressed. Yes, we supposed to take advantage of this our home we play, so the home advantage, you know, let it not come be saying our goals, my make not start on nation's couple. Yes. We supposed to bang in the goals yesterday. People say that one ballet, that one on one. You want ballet, not been saved that thing. Today, for the talk of another thing.
0: Yeah,
8: let me talk another thing today. Jarok.
1: Yes,
8: you sir. You go next week.
1: You will go?
8: You will go Bisa next week.
1: I will go Bisa next week.
8: Okay.
1: I be hear you for our sister station. Where would they do one or twos yesterday night?
8: Okay.
0: Na party. No wahala, thank you. Hello, who the phone line?
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0: Welcome, na Dafe Bidi Sabi.
9: Yes, Mr. Dafe.
0: Mr. Dafe, welcome.
9: Port Harcourt, River State, Nigeria.
0: Chuk bout.
9: My house and Igbo.
1: Hey, Dafe, Brendo Afana.
9: I do, Oga. I want to talk about the Nigeria versus Madagascar match yesterday. Before the match, I did so much optimistic that Nigeria will win that match.
1: Now, Akpo Ibo, you did talk.
2: Optimistic?
9: Even when Nigeria did 1-0 down, where are they for the world the match? I did get to cheer people up, say Nigeria will come back and finally get a winner for the match.
0: And it happened.
9: First half break, I call Oga Kingsley and Victor Iwa yesterday for Sido. Victor, if you attest to that now.
2: Yes.
9: Yes, I tell them, say Nigeria will get a winner for the second half, and it happened that way. So I believe the Super Eagles don't learn their lessons since they're fit to qualify for the just concluded World Cup. Their eye open, well. And this coach took over when the match don't spoil for the World Cup qualifiers. So I believe the Super Eagles don't stay serious for this early stage. You know, like the World Cup qualifiers, maybe they're not start. serious for the early stage. So their eyes don't really open for the World Cup to go. So I know say they're not going to like game market spoil for them. So that's why they won't start the first phase of the qualifier for this upcoming AFCON on a serious note. So I believe the Super Eagles of Nigeria will qualify for this AFCON.
0: Thank you very much.
9: Next match against Guinea-Bissau from Tuesday.
0: Thank you.
9: Thank you very much. Yeah.
3: May dog not bite us for level.
0: Hello. Lucky from Abia State. Good afternoon.
10: Yes, Vita with Aboniface.
2: Good afternoon.
10: Yes, Lucky from Abia State. Leave you.
0: I didn't hear you.
10: We see that yesterday game, Nigeria Madagascar, eh?
0: Mm.
10: My mind is fly, you.
0: He fly go where? Abba?
10: Yes, he fly go up.
0: Okay. Because you there Abba now. I want to know where he fly go.
10: That's the way Madagascar scores one. I say, what thing they happen again? But they come nowhere than they. I mean, Spurs of Nigeria. They come win that game by 2-1. They struggle to win that game.
0: Oh, na struggle.
10: For me,
0: okay.
10: They struggle to win that game. I beg, next match, I guess, Guinea-Bissau. True?
0: Not true.
2: Yes.
10: Guinea-Bissau, they lose their own match.
0: They win. They win host nation, co-host nation, Tanzania. 2-0.
10: We just play away from home. At least 1-0 or draw at home. Guinea-Bissau, 1-0. Draw or 1-0, it's okay.
0: No wahala.
10: No, try to qualify.
0: It's all right. Thank you. Group L, where we did, we get Tanzania, we will be co-host nation, we get Nigeria, get Madagascar, we get Guinea-Bissau. And that group, not only one team will qualify,
2: only
0: because
2: one,
0: Tanzania,
2: now
0: automatic qualification. Why then just say, all of them, Kenya and the rest, now just say, make them a warm-up for the qualifiers. If not, nothing consign them. So as Tanzania don't already did qualified, now, between Nigeria, Guinea-Bissau, and Madagascar, Guinea-Bissau get 2 goals and no goals conceded. Clean sheet. Nigeria get 2 goals and 1 goal conceded. That's plus one. Guinea-Bissau now plus two. Madagascar now minus one. So, Victor, you see Nigeria qualify from that group?
2: Yes.
0: Ahead of Guinea-Bissau?
2: Yes. Nigeria will qualify from the group. We'll be here when current.
0: You know, say this thing don't be like it will go so enter like calculator of goal difference. Because if they draw with Guinea-Bissau,
2: no,
0: wire Tanzania.
2: No, why you tell us
0: because
2: we'll
0: Guinea-Bissau
2: go
0: wire Madagascar? Which you know,
2: now win, we'll go win Guinea-Bissau.
0: So make you know, reach where calculator
2: yes,
0: go reach.
2: We don't need calculator, even if that 1-1-0 won't win, we win our match.
3: Yeah,
2: we're gonna win our 1-1-0, they go Masandawana. South Africa.
0: Anyway,
2: Guinea don't score them now. 1-1 for that center.
0: Yes, South Africa won. Guinea won.
2: Another game with the on at the moment. Kenya they lose to Eritrea, 1-0 for home.
0: For WhatsApp, good afternoon, Football Republic. Super Eagles did not perform well, but the most important performance in a match is 3 points, and that is what we need. Kudos to them. Our coach need to change tactics in our next match. Skillful Piro. He said, good afternoon, Lisa and Victor. The shocking result for AFCON yesterday, Mali beating Cape Verde yesterday. Cape Verde that Spain, Argentina, no fit win. G. Oyeche from Oyugbo. Our phone lines now 0700-941-941-941, 0818475-0000, 0818476-0000. Good afternoon, Lizzie. I bet yesterday match, Nigeria play well. I'm sure they will qualify, Michael Jr. Anyway, we're going to shift gear, but make we take one or two calls before we move to... the UEFA Nations League. Hello.
11: Lizzie, baby.
0: Good afternoon.
11: I greet you.
0: I greet you too. Welcome. Who they follow us talk?
11: Engineer Kelvin, the new light in town.
0: Welcome, Engineer Kelvin.
11: Victor with that bonny face. I hear you too.
2: I greet you. Good afternoon.
11: Thank you. The Nigeria boy yesterday, Nigeria shocked me.
0: Okay.
12: Because I nearly get hypertension. That time they play one and I can't go save my heart.
0: Sorry.
12: But this morning I'm surprised to see 2-1.
0: Sorry. Sorry.
12: It shocked me.
0: Oh, it shocked you, say we. Thank you very much. Hello, who's our phone line? Hello.
13: Hello.
0: Yeah, good afternoon. Welcome. Who's our phone line?
13: Barry, they call you.
0: Bar- welcome. Chook mouth.
13: Yeah. Yeah, no, yeah, what I was asking.
0: Go ahead.
13: That judge, the guy from where? No, sir.
0: Naidoo guy.
13: I come here. I feel like he's the good name.
0: No,
3: Ilekena.
0: Okay, now the Kana way there, dear. No, the Kana, no vex.
3: Kadiri Kana now go in him.
13: No, Allah, no, it's okay.
0: It's all right. Thank you very much.
3: Kadiri Kana, where we
0: start talking with Imba. Hello.
14: Hello.
0: Good afternoon.
14: Hello.
0: Hi. Good afternoon.
14: Good afternoon, this is Victoria calling from Bolu.
0: Victoria, welcome. Chook mouth. Victoria, try call us, but make we enter WhatsApp. You get one call, the person. Anyway, make we just... Hello?
15: Hello?
0: Hello?
16: It is very lucky.
0: Good afternoon.

0: we'll cut and fade my article. Football Republic. All right, okay. Ramos type. My name is Tio Filosofeloka. They listen to Football Republic.
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1: Okay. Okay.
0: 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Okay. 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

0: Somebody talks say Pep Guardiola and the God of Manchester City. Say they don't go do something. First of all, then carry rain come, and second of all, then come tell our network say it should not be networking. Our God pass you. Our God pass you. Nothing when you go do. When go stop our show this evening. Anyway, Republicans, we want to. Hey, man, I don't speak English. We want to apologize for. Sabiga, how did the question? Breaking transmission, Abi.
1: Yes.
0: Oh, breaking transmission.
1: Yeah.
0: Chisom, how did you call him, Victor? Is it breaking transmission or transmission transmitter? Is not commissioned.
1: It's breaking transmission.
0: Breaking transmission.
2: Okay. Let's say you want to join down, maybe say people understand and where.
0: To once, make a more to
2: once,
0: get with.
2: Once you say transmission, people don't already understand.
0: Okay. Anyway, Republicans, well, we don't decide. We under universal, how do you call them now? Unanimous decision. Yes, we don't agree. Say the 114 charges against Man City. It is we'll bring them down. We'll go shift that discussion to tomorrow. Yeah, so get more information, get more more insight about how the matter they go, and more revelation will come out. We'll go talk tomorrow on the show. Yes, on the second half of the show tomorrow. We go table Manchester City and see the possibilities where they inside, whether they go pursue them, come up for the league, go league two. You like them like that.
1: Good.
0: Whether they go collect their trophy back, man, you go finally
1: never.
0: Arsenal go finally win
1: West Ham.
0: Oh,
1: that can never.
0: You know, we need to get that discussion today.
2: You know, say, some people go, they say, my God, now God of 11th hour.
0: I tell you, Sherry, Baba. Sherry, Baba.
2: Now God of 5 a.m.
0: So, if they eventually throw Man City off, United go get two trophies, Abi. Arsenal, if you get to Liverpool. Anyway, this now everything we'll talk about tomorrow. So, we don't already give you, we don't open the cart for the bag. You need to. We know so we're there here. You need to go put your ear inside social media also. Read a lot and also come give us. You dare free to be sentimental. You dare free to use buzzwords, but something must happen. If something don't happen to Manchester City, me or Gaki are going to protest.
1: Which, I don't understand as what.
0: Anyway, we don't talk. We have decided, and everybody say amen. So we'll go shoot this conversation tomorrow. What if we won't talk now? Who will be the first manager with then go sack?
1: Robert Teddy Zeri.
0: My
1: sweetest coach, because when I say the pack of cards are falling left, right, and center with all the players, my guy just spend money. You know, all the money where Daniel Levy been, they save. They just pursue the guy.
0: So
1: they just
0: agree.
1: Open the gates of heaven, begin spend money. Anyhow.
0: So he said Tottenham manager, then go be the first.
1: And it look like that, because we look like team, we not get direction.
0: When I not get direction, don't you say when I look
1: we
0: like.
1: We look like team.
0: Anyway,
1: the
0: we get direction. More go Rumosi Market with a show back. Go anywhere.
1: Okay. Benefit, reward,
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1: Ebakuliti is the process of alala, evu, evula, nkivrevu, evulala.
2: Oh yes.
1: Now singing it talk. Still on top 94.1 was UBFM. Now you did.

Yeah, so Eledumare covers on top of the Amanda from. And now I see Rice Chopo, River State College of Nursing today for Tap Junction inside Oyibo. So I carry my sister go there. Picking way enter hall around past 7 a.m. for morning. Now around 1:40 p.m. Now she come outside. These people carry the children. We come early for upstairs inside waiting room. Then attend to people. We come late. Are you serious? It was very, very stressful. But thank God say I reach house before the rain starts. I cook a goosey soup now. Gushi from Egbelu. Chai. And if they talk this thing, they live very far. If they cook a goosey soup, because they live for Yukata Fanga. Oh, don't make me they think. Oh. Hello! Hey! You the spoiler. You the spoiler. Mado Jalun.

0: Hágame un ganga, le busco un monkey. Yeah, otro guy allí, I love me. Welcome. Yes, so happy weekend to you. Chineke, onyama, onyama. Why are you international? Why are you trying to hook on a mini?
1: My brother, no, this dream not be here.
0: You know, easy for Ezekiel, though.
1: Look, I see the road.
0: Ah, you see the for road?
1: I destroy you, honestly.
0: Chai.
1: We got one, two wedding like that.
0: Eh.
1: One for Jerry. I see that one, and the rain starts.
0: Nah, if you so just
1: I
0: put me.
1: I have to try to come out. Okay, I can't come out. Make I can't come this one, wait there for Jerry King here for you.
0: Eh.
1: Nah. I did this money. I never come more.
0: Chai. And your boot, stand?
1: Let me write my power. No.
0: I know now, you know, if I did here, this is a hold up a good day. This is a hold up a good day. Eh?
1: No,

0: originally they call Bury Camp to Market Junction.
1: That side, let's say that side, follow the block, this particular road where you did so.
0: No, no, the road there, he blocked then when I did that hold up. But as I don't come out now, the place don't clear.
1: Okay,
0: then
1: okay.
0: At that point, so where they, after, before that, the police station. Before that, flyover.
1: Philly station, before the flyover, yes, yes.
0: Yeah. I get one port to where they be, they cause serious hold up.
1: Omo, nah, pass that side, nah, pass that side yesterday. I know fish out, I see this guy hold up, they see the Port Harcourt. Now,
0: that,
1: wow.
0: Now, that port to, now, they cause that serious hold up for them.
1: Nah,
0: And the, I still get back to the road now, as if I will go to Poku Junction.
1: Okay.
0: I don't come into another hold up now. I tell you, what are we there for that road? Will be here.
1: Chai. Sorry, one your chai. Sorry. I. You go like plane. You go like plane.
0: Plane will crash the road.
1: Okay. No one crash. No. Nothing. I not be bad driver. I not be bad pilot. Oh.
0: Hey,
1: Indosi, our plane finish. Oh, hey, it's well. Thank God, say, Gulisha is safe. Actually, the TV, a leg no good. But I just feel say,
0: now,
1: what for you? Why you trying too much? Make an intermarket.
0: All right,
1: thank you.
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3: 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They talk about chippings, and they don't talk, say they are long go Birikwere Airport Road, Alu, besides Boeing Filling Station, and they go weigh the quantity where you want for their standard way bridge. You go confirm them, then you go pay, carry your chippings sharply and narrowly. They say make you show face for where you go get exact quantity where you pay for. Number for you to call, now 081-357-23222. Another number for you to call so that if you take shook mouth, now 091-299-47115. 091-299-47115. Another one for inside my hand here, and for you when you be say you don't look for way since time in Moliva to be part of this Wazobia Beauty and Cosmetics, and they don't talk amo, say make you show face. They be makers of Wazobia body spray and the perfume. They don't bring better quality fragrance combo product. We be say if you near, you go believe. You understand? The perfume they ground, they say if you dey Enugu, Owerri, Calabar, Uyo, across the southwest for inside Nigeria here. Well, opportunity for you to be part of the distributors. They say make you sharply call them for 090-456-63553. I'll call them again, 090-456-63553. Sharply make them happen so that you will be part of the distributors. No dollar.
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3: 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Nadia and Henry Day. I'll be smart, you know. Somebody just send me a message for inside WhatsApp. Wait that message again, you know. He said, "Oh, Sinigi, I greet you righteously. My name na Styles Keys, aka Abu Afeson." He said, "I listen to you inside taxi now. The kind of traffic jam wait for location, fly over. Oh, man, no be smart, you know. The thing they choke. I don't tire yourself, my brother. No tire. Sorry, yeah. You been going where you go chop rice? Abi, he just takes nice time come out. You go look for what, baby? All the same. Oh, follow." Hello, who the phone line? Talk to me. You there, dear? Okay. Yes, so greetings and welcome.
5: Confirm Peter.
3: Hey, we shall go. Hey, we shall go. You're nothing but an issue. Hello, who the phone line? Ah, Iwe Adi. I greet you. You are the welcome.
6: Thank you. Hard work, man.
3: God, they help us.
6: And the Narem Matana, now we say now, everywhere.
3: You are the.
6: Sir?
3: You don't marry.
6: I never marry. I'm still a single man.
3: My dear, if you don't take time, you don't take dear. I want to hala. If somebody do you something for hands, how? Okay, you go call God, make him go help you shout. Okay. It's well, my brother. You see, you are my yawa. When I go fit to stay for the same area, for the same house, so you go like her, so you like my yawa. You like him. Why you laugh? I'm not saying that you're a fellow man. I say two of them. You go good. You go good. Make two of them join. Eh? You won't go Canada with this voice. No, if you're not, why you go, but I don't know whether you go grill open my talk for there. I don't know. Because by the time I don't hear you, you surely you go say, is it waiting? You go try, thank you. Yeah.

0: Hello, I'm your pastor, Reverend Gordy Oti, the senior pastor of Footmass of Christ Ministries. Footmass of Christ Ministries is located at Dr. Peter Audley Road in Port Harcourt,
1: River State, Nigeria. I welcome you to this evening to our Kingdom Power Encounter. I know that you have been blessed through this program, and again, you are going to be blessed this evening. I want to also remind you that this is our season of fasting and prayer, 40 days fasting and prayer. It will end on the 10th of October. It started on the 1st of September. So wherever you are, please join, pray with us, fast with us, come to church. Every day we are in church to pray and to conclude the fast in the evening, 6 p.m. And then on Friday is our night vigil. Every Friday by 11 p.m. we pray all through the night. So come and be part of this spiritual upliftment program. Hallelujah. And then on Thursdays is our deliverance day. Every Thursday by 10 a.m. I know people have been coming, so please be one of those that will be around this week to receive your deliverance in the name of Jesus. And we are going to continue with our topic, deliverance from witchcraft cobweb. Deliverance from witchcraft cobweb. Job chapter 5 verse 12 says, he frustrates the plans of schemers, so the work of their hands will not succeed. Father, I pray that you minister to us in Jesus' name. What are the effects of witchcraft cobweb? When witch comes with a whole package of heavy negativity, such as delay, bad luck, stagnancy, failure at the edge of breakthrough, disappointment, loss, lack of helpers, bitterness and hatred from people who used to love and honor you, rejection. Yeah, it comes with closed heaven. It comes with repeated all-round failures. It comes with profitless hard labor. It comes with all-round unfruitfulness. It comes with delay in manifestation of destiny and financial problems. The spider weaves cobwebs. The web of the spider can be used to catch their prey.